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1: I should have known better. It's Windsor's Alternative. 89X, the Tyler and Lynch Show. Even though the NFL schedule doesn't get released for a couple days here, we do have a little bit of insider info on the Detroit Lions, Lynch.
0: Oh, I know. I know we do, Tyler.
1: They will be opening up

0: on the road at the new Highmark Stadium against the mighty Buffalo Bills.
1: Hell yeah! Week 2, Thursday Night Football, baby!
0: Either Lynch is excited about that. Clearly, if you don't know this, he is a Buffalo Bills fan, which is
1: the best.
0: It's a lot. The Lions home opener at Ford Field is yet to be announced. That's going to come down on Thursday. We did catch word last week as well, though. There could be some more Netflix games this year, including potentially a standalone night.
1: That's pretty awesome when you think about it.
0: Is it?
1: I think so. Anybody who's got Netflix.
0: Yeah, what about everybody who doesn't?
1: Well, that sucks to be you.

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0: Yeah, there's one to wake you up on your Wednesday. Audio Slave, Show Me How to Live on the Morning X. I'm Johnny. And up next, we'll get into a French fry fiasco that might have you second guessing hitting the drive through today. We'll get into that after a new one from Royal Otis.
1: Royal Otis, who's your boyfriend?
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0: Royal Otis on 89X. Good morning. It's Johnny, and we're going to a McDonald's here in Massachusetts where there's a woman who was getting in trouble for posting a video of putting some fries in her mouth and then putting them back into a container, making it look like she was going to serve these fries to customers. Some more from who is this? Channel 25 in Boston?
1: I'm in the quiet town of Southbridge, Massachusetts this Friday night. It's the site of a French fry fiasco coming from this East Main Street location in a video that just came out from it.
0: Oh, my God. Yeah, it's like a fistful of fries.
2: Right?
1: The video that's now going viral appears to show a McDonald's employee putting fries in their mouth and back into a fry box to presumably be served to customers while her colleagues laugh on. Now, police told us they're aware and are looking into this with the Board of Health, while the franchise owners, meanwhile, called it unacceptable. And frequent fryers nearby definitely weren't loving it.
3: I'm done with this McDonald's, at least, and I'm going to be done for quite a while with fast food, to be honest with you.
1: Neither...
0: This guy, he's got a Patriots hat on. That's the most, like, Boston-looking guy I've seen.
1: The franchise owners or police had any update on the status of that employee.
0: Really? Well, in the video, when they play it on here, her face is blurred out. I have to assume in the original one it is not, so they know who it is. I have to assume you get fired for that, even if it was just for clicks or whatever. You know, maybe they didn't actually serve those fries to people, but you know, you're wearing the uniform. You're making it look like you're slobbering over people's food before serving it to them. That's gonna be firing on sight, I would think. So, it depends though, cause you can't see much of her face, but she doesn't seem like much of a looker to me. Maybe if she was like ridiculously hot, people would want that. You know, like there are probably people out there where if like it was Sydney Sweeney slobbering on their fries, they might even pay a little bit extra for that.
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Foo Fighters on 89X. Good morning. It's Johnny on the way. We're getting into a hot dog heist. It's in about 6 minutes. Here's Geese Cobra on 89X.

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0: 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Good morning, it's Johnny.
1: A lot of stories recently about people misusing food. We went from that French fry fiasco we were talking about to now a hot dog heist in Florida.
2: Police say someone broke into this Orange City school overnight, played with the exceptional student education equipment, and even stole over 100 hot dogs. I'm News 6's Alex Cook. Police say the suspects jumped a fence here at University High and then got in through an unlocked door. Investigators say they spent over 20 minutes inside the school's ESE wing, leading a lot of parents and neighbors here to wonder how this could have happened.
3: Why hot dogs of all things?
4: I guess that's what they could find.
3: Hey, whatever you can find is what they'll take.
2: That's exactly what Orange City police say happened here at University High early Monday morning. They say those suspects rode ESE bicycles and messed with their equipment, stole a bunch of lanyards, then broke into another classroom and stole over 100 hot dogs and ice cream meant for students.
1: Not lanyards and hot dogs and ice cream, God forbid.
2: Junior Incarnation's son is about to graduate from University High.
5: We're very excited and proud of him.
2: He was surprised to hear about the break-in.
5: It's unfortunate and sad that they would think that that would be a good time.
2: And he hopes justice is served with mustard and relish.
5: I hope they do get in trouble, so at least they know you gotta nip it in the bud while they're young, so they won't become, it escalates to something else in the future.
2: But what does...
1: That was the story from News 6 in Orlando. I don't know, it's like 100 hot dogs. Is that really a big deal? Like, I don't understand. Someone here on the text line just on 888-89 said, was that you, Johnny? What, the hot dog heister? I mean, I have been known to rock the hot dog costume. It is in here in the studio right now, but no, it wasn't me. I just don't think it's that huge of a deal, though. As long as they didn't, like, destroy anything, really. Like, 100 hot dogs is like maybe $100. But yeah, Brian, no, it was not me. It sounds to me like a grad prank type situation, you know? It is that time of year. Back in my day, I feel like we would have got up to way more, you know, bad stuff as kids than just stealing some hot dogs. But, yeah, our grad pranks weren't that bad. I remember one time we came back, we skipped class, went out to the creek and caught a bunch of frogs and brought them back and just like let all the frogs go in the school. Some other people got a bunch of mice and released them in the cafeteria. That to me is worse than even frogs, but like stealing hot dogs, okay, infesting a place with mice, I would say that's a little worse. They've done that since, and actually the school that I went to growing up, my dad is the head custodian there, so I see on the other side the effect that these grad pranks have. I could tell you right now, I'm sure that he would rather have the 100 hot dogs stolen than people letting wild animals loose in the school.
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Sum 41, the Hell song on 89X. Good morning. It's Johnny, and Sports Illustrated just released the cover models for their swimsuit edition. I'm going to do some research on this, and we'll get into it after Mother on the Morning X.

0: Mother on 89X. Good morning. It's Johnny and, again, Sports Illustrated. They just shared some content of the swimsuit cover models for 2026. It is Alex Earle, who I guess is like a social media influencer, Tiffany Haddish, actor, comedian, and Hillary Duff is on there too, which a lot of people have been talking lately about how amazing she looks now. And I mean, they all look great. They have some videos that Sports Illustrated posted for their swimsuit photo shoot here. Here's Alex Earle. Oh, it looks like she's on safari. That's a pretty small piece of clothing for a safari.
1: I feel such an honor, and it's such a privilege to be a Sports Illustrated swimsuit cover model.
0: Yeah.
2: Oh
0: yeah, she's out in like the kind of safari jeep and everything. There's a lion there. Rawr. Okay, here's Tiffany Haddish's one. She's out on like a boat at the beach, rocking the swimsuits. I have to do this for work, by the way. I didn't want to watch all these swimsuit videos. I have to. Yeah, she's looking good there, having a nice beach day. And then finally, Hillary Duff's video. Yeah, that's not bad. See, I never watched any of Hillary Duff's stuff growing up, or, you know, back when she was popular with Lizzie McGuire and all that, but I know a lot of people did, so I think a lot of people will be excited to see her in this one. You might say,
3: hey now, hey now, this is what dreams are made of.
0: Everybody who grew up crushing on Hillary Duff, seeing her now as a Sports Illustrated swimsuit cover model. You can check that out on their Instagram. I highly recommend it.
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It's Rutgers on 89X. Good morning. It's Johnny. And don't forget, after 9 o'clock, you got another chance to get in on our 89X birthday bash. 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
2: Just a little before 7 o'clock on the morning X, I'm Johnny. Happy Wednesday. Got a cloudy one on deck for today with a chance of showers. A little windy at a high of 15 or 59. Tonight, we got clouds. Chance of showers there as well with a low of 7 or 45. And then tomorrow, things should clear up a little bit. High of 16 or 61. Right now, it's mostly cloudy and 14 or 57 Fahrenheit. And it looks like Dunkin' Donuts is returning to Canada. This is through Canadian restaurant operator Foodtastic, which runs chains like Second Cup, Milestones, and Pita Pit. And it looks like they're planning to open hundreds of Dunkin' Donuts locations in Canada at the start of 2027. Here's more from CTV talking to their CEO of Foodtastic.
3: The response we're getting today, I think we're going to probably be able to open one Dunkin' every week.
4: That's about 52 Dunkin' Donuts popping up across Canada per year beginning in 2027. Canadian food restaurant operator Foodtastic, that also runs other popular chains across the country, says it signed a master franchising agreement with Dunkin's American owner, Inspire Brands, to bring hundreds of locations north of the border. The last Dunkin' in Canada previously closed up shop in 2018 after Quebec franchisees successfully sued the company for not sufficiently promoting the brand.
5: They're going to slowly sort of nurture the brand in Canada and try to find a unique sort of flavor, unique menu for Canadians.
4: Just how that will land on the palate of coffee-craving Canadians has sparked heated donut shop debate.
6: Well, when I'm in the States, I enjoy the Dunkin' Donuts.
7: Dirty secret.
6: Yeah, but, I mean, I can't say no to Tim's.
8: We would definitely try out the donuts.
4: Foodtastic, who now holds Dunkin's rights in Canada, is Canadian, and they're pouring cold water over any anti-American impulses.
3: We're based in Montreal and Toronto. We pay taxes here. The franchisees are all going to be Canadians.
5: It'll be interesting to see if Canadians pick up on Dunkin' and what happens to Tim's results as a result of this move.
2: I mean, it's a little competition might be good. You know, a lot of people have a lot of complaints about Tim Hortons these days. And if this maybe inspires Tim's to, start making their farmers' breakfast wraps a little bit bigger again, then I think I would be into that. This is pretty cool. Local hockey player Megan Augusta has entered the Professional Women's Hockey League draft. It's been, I guess, 6 years after she played for Canada internationally, but she's from Ruthven, 39 years old, represented Canada in 4 Olympic Games and won gold 3 times. So she is among 235 players that were declared eligible for the PWHL for the draft June 17th in Detroit. And speaking of Detroit sports, Pistons Game 5 goes tonight at 8 o'clock against the Cavaliers. They're tied at 2 games apiece there. Canadians fell to the Sabres 3-2 last night. Golden Knights edged out the Ducks 3-2 in overtime. And Avalanche looking to take out the Wild tonight, 8 o'clock in Game 5 of their series. On the way, got a chance for you to win tickets to see Muse with Block Party at Pine Knob. Give me about 7 minutes and I'll give you a shot at those. We've been doing 90s trivia, so hopefully you're all studied up on that. Some Sublime here for you on the Morning X.

Hey, Jill on 89X. Good morning. It's Johnny. And I keep forgetting that this is a long weekend coming up for May 2, 4 weekend, even though it never seems to fall on actual May 24th. But unofficial kickoff to the summer. And we have a perfect...

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1: Red Hot Chili Peppers on 89X. Good morning. It's Johnny. That's Fortune Faded. This woman just trying to seek a fortune, suing over being served beer-battered onion rings. And she's looking for $155,000. I guess this happened in Salem, Oregon. And she's filing a lawsuit against a local arcade and restaurant named iWings. She is allergic to beer and was served beer-battered onion rings after she asked for no beer. The server told her the rings could be made without beer, and I guess they still used beer in this. So she actually did go into anaphylactic shock and was rushed to the emergency room. So, you know, at first it's like, can you really sue over, you know, beer-battered onion rings? In this case, it sounds pretty serious. It's the hops specifically that she is allergic to, which I cannot imagine a worse fate than being allergic to beer. But it looks like she does have a case here for $155,000. You know, it's great, though, when you can win some money and not have to sue anybody. 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Can always get like $100 in Lotto Max is what we've had going on there. And then you don't even have to sue anybody. Maybe you could win the next jackpot.
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0: I spent years in the prison system, and I had no hope to get out, no hope to be a half-decent father. I was a lousy husband, lousy at everything except crime. I met Father Paul. He was a really spiritual man. I didn't know anything about that, but he loved me, showed me love, showed me kindness, showed me respect, taught me everything. I spent 22 years with him, and my wife died, and we have 4 kids together, and I was responsible. I was the only one left, and I didn't run. I stayed with them. The only thing I could do was love them, and that's what I did. I loved them and suffered with them. And when they're hurting, they call me. That's the biggest gift I got, which is from being a prisoner to being a loving father, which is what I always wanted.
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89X, it's Dan 256, Modest Mouse. I love the title of that record from 2003. Good news for people who love bad news. You know what that means. More music coming up. We do have Catch of the Day up just after 3 o'clock. It's a good one from Weird Nightmare right now. 21 Pilots with City Walls on 89X.

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6: 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I met Father Paul. 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

89X, it's Dan. It's 6:03. How's everyone doing this evening? Beautiful in out there. A little cool, but still gorgeous. It's going to kind of be like this for the rest of the week. I think in the month of May, we're almost at the halfway point. It's going to be kind of a mild weathered May for the most part. And I don't hate it, but I wish it was a little bit warmer. This band going to be in town June 9th at the Coliseum inside Caesars Windsor. It's Wet Leg, Majtut on 89X.

0: 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We'll get it, read it, respond in our head, and forget to get back to you. We love you too.
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